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and also from app Hamro Patro. In this program, I give out some information about trending songs and also I do play them out. Okay, so guys, please give me company for the next 1 hour and I will be entertaining you with beautiful trending English numbers. Alright, so now let's listen to the first song. The first song today which I'll play out is My Body Isn't Ready. The song is by Somber. This was released on June 25. Here Somber is painting the summer image for us. Here Somber is singing that it is Independence Day, 4th of July, a fun time in the summer, especially for younger and carefree people. Throughout the chorus of the song, especially in the first line, Somber really highlights what the song is all about for us. He tells us that now he can try and move on from his past relationships, meeting new people and starting to possibly fall in love again. However, one major part of the relationship is loving and liking your partner, and truly, you cannot do that until you love yourself. Somber is painting a picture of him wanting this person, but he doesn't like his own image yet, and he isn't ready to be the person that the other wants him to be because of this. He wants what's the best for them, and it, at the moment, is not him.

Well, so that was song The Time of My Life by Benson Boone. Let's move on to next song. Next is Look at My Life. This song is by Gracie Abrams and was released on June 25. This song is the second single from Abrams' third studio album Daughter from Hell, following Hit the Wall, serving as track 5 on the standard edition. The song describes the personal struggles relating to life lessons while also experiencing mental burnout and social withdrawal, in part due to growing fame. Abrams described the song as a personal reflection during a pensive period in her life while she was attending Barnard College. The New York Times described the single as Abrams to express at least a passing dissatisfaction with the trappings of fame.

Because we've just listened to the song Look at My Life by Gracie Abrams, let's move on to next song. Next song is Another Drink. The song is by Marshmello and Kelsey Ballerini. This was released on June 26. Kelsey Ballerini having another drink with Marshmello, continuing the country tradition she started with Kane Brown and Miles on It back in May 2024. Well, about the song, Marshmello said, "I love the challenge of bringing my own approach to country production on this track. And I'm grateful to Kelsey for trusting my vision." Mello says, "She's an incredible artist and person, and we're both proud of this song and excited for everyone to hear it." This is Kelsey's first time working with the artist, even though they've known each other a while. Kelsey said, "I've been a friend and fan of Marshmello for a year, and we've always wanted to find the right thing to work on together. This song came to life at the perfect time for us to combine our worlds for a fun summertime jam. I hope it makes everyone cheers and dance." Okay, so guys, now we'll listen to the song, and after the song, I'll take a very

Welcome back after that break. You are listening to the program What's Trending. In this program, we are listening to new trending songs and also I'm giving out some information about them. And the station that you're tuned into right now is KIPS FM 98.3 MHz, the radio station that keeps you cool, keeps you alive and keeps you entertained. 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I'm your host RG Yukta and now I'm going to play out another trending song. Now let's listen to song Break Up in Reverse. The song is by Teddy Swims. This was released on July 10th. This song tells the traditional story of an emotional breakup but instead flips the narrative to show the relationship unnaturally regressing to the honeymoon phase instead of slowly moving away from it. The song is likely written about Swims' ex-girlfriend Rachel Wright. Wright made an Instagram post in January 2026 hinting a pair's separation, with Swims confirming it in an interview with the People magazine in late April of the same year. The song tells a backwards version of the pair's relationship, starting at the messy, tearful fight described in verse 1 and slowly getting better until the climax of verse 2, where we are told about when they were first introduced by Wright's friend at one of Swim's shows in 2024.

Okay guys, so that was the song Break Up in Reverse by Teddy Swims. Let's move on to our next song. The title of the next song is Normal. The song is by BTS. This was released on July 19. This is the ninth track of BTS Arirang, the second English song of the album. In Normal, the septet addresses their fame and its corresponding cost, example, adoration and hatred, a fast-paced, atypical life, and how they perceive both the limelights and lowlights as normal. Therefore, the song plays with juxtaposition, the abnormal lives they went through since their pre-debut days up to now is normalized for all of them.

Okay guys, that was song Normal by BTS. Next song we are going to listen to now is Distant Lover. The song is by Gio, Shensi and Fandom. This song is a sultry collaborative single by Twice Gio, dancehall artist Sentry and producer Fandom, released on July 10, 2026. The track blends K-pop with dancehall and serves as an anthem for unresolved romantic tension, serving as a major cross-genre collaboration. The song fuses Gio's powerful vocals with Shensi's rhythmic dancehall-infused delivery. The song explores the dynamics of an almost relationship or situationship, offering a smooth and magnetic summer vibe.

Okay, just now we've listened to song Distant Lover by Geo, Shansi and Fandom. The next song which we will listen to now is Bad. The song is by 80s. This was released on June 26. Bad is the title track of 80s 14th EP Golden Hour Part 5. The song incorporates energetic Brazilian funk and a Latin-inspired concept. Lyrically, it describes falling for a captivating and confident person whose irresistible allure is deemed bad. The music video, which co-stars Hollywood newcomer Chase Infinity, depicts the 80s members competing for her affection and taking her to a courtroom only to realize she's been manipulating them all along. Okay, now let's listen to this song, and after the song, I'll take a very short break. And after break, I'll be back with more Turning English Numbers. 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

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From here, you can listen to us live, and you can also listen to us from app Hamro Patro. I'm your host, RJ Yukta. Now let's listen to another trending song. Next song which we will be listening to now is Take Me Back. This song is by Kygo and Maxon McNone. This was released on July 10. This song delivers the bright and bubbly energy threaded through a surprising story of heartbreak. McNone brings an earnest vulnerability to the track by vividly describing the exact moment his relationship fell apart. The Nashville-based singer-songwriter explores the gnawing ache of memory lane, tracing a ruined relationship back to a specific hotel bar. His lyrics deal with the frustrating finality of mistakes, acknowledging that some bells cannot be unrung, by pairing this heavy sense of remorse with a vintage effervescent Kygo beat.

0: Okay guys, just now we've listened to song Take Me Back. The next song which we will listen to now is Chat. This song is by the girl group Girl Set. This is the fourth English single by Girl Set. It was released on July 17, 2026 as the pre-release for their upcoming album.
1: Too much, they tryna get me.

first, that was Song Chat by the girl group Girl Set. The next song which we'll listen to now is Drink and a Little Love. The song is by Baby Rexha. This was released on June 12. This song is from the album Dirty Blonde. Here Rexha sings that after a long and stressful day, all she needs is a peaceful night with a drink and little love. She does not want drama, nor does she want any fight.

Okay guys, just now we've listened to song Drink and a Little Love by Bebe Rexha. Let's move on to our next song. Next song is Crash Out. This song is by Tinashe. This was released on July 17. The song title centers on the modern internet slang term crash out, which describes someone reacting recklessly or blowing up after being pushed to their absolute limit. For Tinashe, this breaking point is triggered by a combination of industry fatigue, fake friends, and the general anxiety of navigating a hypercritical post-pandemic society. Well, it's now time for me to play this song. And also guys, this will be the last song for today's program, What's Trending. I hope you enjoyed this program and you liked the songs that I played today. So guys, you can follow us on our Instagram page, Facebook page and TikTok. Our station ID is KIPS FM 98.3 MHz. Well, so guys, on that note, it's time for me to sign out. So bye-bye guys, take care of yourself.

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